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And there we go, John Farnham, Rock Me Baby, Please Don't Ask Me, and 1 minute every hour. I'm just going to go straight into the easy beats and a very special man.

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1: Might help if I turn the right mic on. I'll just back announce those again. The Easy Beats, Friday on My Mind, Come and See Her, and A Very Special Man. So let's get on with the weather. It's currently 12.2 degrees here in the beautiful Barossa Valley, though it only feels like 6.6. We're heading for a high of 15 after an overnight low of 9. It's going to be cloudy today and winds southerly 20 to 30 kilometres, turning southeasterly 15 to 25 kilometres in the evening. And as there was 20% chance of rain, it's gone down to 5%. So obviously that's no longer a problem. Where are you? Barometric pressure is 1,032.1 hectopascals. Humidity is 56%. And we have for the rest of the week, we have Wednesday, high of 14, overnight low of 5. Thursday, 17, overnight low of 4. Friday, 22, and overnight low of 7. Saturday, 26, overnight low of 9. Sunday, 23, overnight low of 17. Oh, my goodness, it's all over the place. Oh, well, that's spring for us. And next Monday, 19, overnight low of 8.
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1: Let's get on with the show. I finish here at 12 o'clock today. So we've got a couple of hours to go. Let's do some... let's have a long set, shall we? Billy Thorpe and CeCe Ryder.

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Well, we're going to play an hour or more of pure rock and roll. Are you into the dance? Do anything you like to it. Here's a song that we like to start off with and warm up a little bit with. It was made famous by Chuck Berry. It's called CC Rider. We hope you dig it.

Thank you. Hello. 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Everybody have a beautiful night? Yeah, we woke up a little late. Here's a song that we wrote when the pig was in the band. This was a B-side of the Dawn song, and it's also on our live album. And we'd like to start off with it today because it's appropriate. It's called Time to Live. We hope you dig it.

0: And that was Billy Thorpe and the Aztecs. Most people I know think that I'm crazy. And two that were live from Sunbury in 1973, Time to Live and CeCe Ryder.
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3: Norm, why are you on a ladder watering that plant?
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3: 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The Onion?
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0: Ah, oh, poor Norm. 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
1: Oh, I haven't heard if Fran and James are back at all, but if not, I'm sure the replacements will be in tonight. They've been doing a lot lately. Poor Richard and Steve. But they get around and they love it, just like we all do. I think I'm going to go to some John Williamson and Raining on the Rock.

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0: 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I had to put that in. Oh man, Emu, a boogie with my baby and raining on the rock.
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0: And let's keep on with the show. I've got some Hush, Born in the Age of Rock and Roll.

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0: And let's get on with some Old 55, Keep Your Hands Off My Baby.

And that's old 55, New Girl in School, Living for Your Smile, and Keep Your Hands Off My Baby. I'm just going to keep going here because we're on our way on the countdown till 12 o'clock. I'm going to play some Amy Shark and Beautiful Eyes.

0: That finished suddenly. Oh, so we had Amy Shark there with Messer Up. I Said Hi and Beautiful Eyes.
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1: Like I said before, I'm not sure if Fran and James are in tonight. They haven't been here for a few weeks, but I'm sure if they aren't, then the replacements will be on. So haven't heard otherwise. I'm going to go to some Normie Rowe now. It Ain't Necessarily So.

And that was Normie Rowe there. Rock and roll, you're beautiful. It's not easy and it ain't necessarily so. Oh, well, I'm going to say goodbye now and thank you for listening and I hope you enjoyed my show. So I shall catch you all next Tuesday. And if you're looking for something to do on the weekend, don't forget it's the Australian String Quartet Music in the Barossa this weekend, starts Friday night at the Angaston Town Hall at 6 p.m. and then goes on from there. And there's a foodie music weekend on Saturday and Sunday. You can go to their website and have a look at for tickets and everything. I'm going to go out with AC/DC, Ain't No Fun, Who Made Who, and You Shook Me All Night Long. So anyway, yep, thanks for listening and I'll catch you next week. Bye.

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You're the salt in my stew. You will always be my necessity. I'd be lost without you. You're the starch in my collar. You're the lace in my shoe. You will always be my necessity. I'd be lost without you.

Welcome to Triple BFM's Tuesday Matinee with Paul, and it's great to have your company. Thank you for joining me, and hope you are having a nice cup of coffee, because Debbie Reynolds welcomed you to the show there with "You're the Cream in My Coffee," and that comes from the musical Good News, and she recorded this song on her album Fine and Dandy in 1960. We're going to listen to a couple more songs from some great movie and theatre performers. These are mostly movie performers, and yeah, then we'll get on to our feature musical for this week. If you hadn't caught up with the idea or the fact, our feature musical this week is South Pacific, so we'll talk a bit more about that after we hear from Gene Kelly and Donald O'Connor singing Fit as a Fiddle from Singin' in the Rain, and Carol Burnett, Bernadette Peters and Tim Curry with Easy Street from Annie.

Oh, what a brilliant trio there. Carol Burnett, Bernadette Peters and Tim Curry from the movie version of Annie with Easy Street. And now we move on to our feature musical for today, which is Rodgers and Hammerstein's South Pacific. And many people love Rodgers and Hammerstein. I think about a month ago it was that we had Oklahoma, and today we feature South Pacific, composed, as I mentioned, by Richard Rodgers, and lyrics by Oscar Hammerstein, with a book by Hammerstein and Joshua Logan. It premiered 1949 on Broadway and was immediately a hit, running for 1,925 performances. Its plot is based on James A. Michener's Pulitzer Prize-winning novel from 1947, Tales of the South Pacific, and combines elements of several stories, shorter stories, that make up that novel. American nurse is stationed, her name's Nellie Forbush, is stationed on a South Pacific island during World War II, and she falls in love with a middle-aged expatriate French plantation owner, but struggles to accept his mixed-race children. The secondary romance in the musical is between a U.S. Marine lieutenant or lieutenant and young Tonkinese woman, explores the fears, his fears in particular, of the social consequences should he marry his Asian sweetheart. The original Broadway production became the second longest-running Broadway musical to that point in time, behind Rodgers and Hammerstein's earlier Oklahoma, which we've already mentioned. Won the Pulitzer Prize for Drama in 1950. Especially in the southern US, its racial theme provoked controversy, for which its authors were unapologetic, dating back to the development of the stage musical. Richard Rodgers and Oscar Hammerstein were pressured to eliminate the song "You've Got to Be Carefully Taught," but they resisted. The movie was greeted with objections and even boycotts in certain parts of the country, specifically because of that song. It won 10 Tony Awards, only musical production to win Tony Awards for all four acting categories. Now, the film concerns were over lush tropical settings, that they would appear unnatural in Technicolor. Also, to cover up fluctuations of weather, Joshua Logan hoped to soften several scenes through the newly available coloured filters. He later indicated he considered this to be a gross mistake, and one of the biggest he'd ever made in his filming career. And I do agree, those of you who have recently seen South Pacific would be really aware of the colour tints throughout the movie, where the whole screen can be greened over or have a red flush across it. Really, I found it annoying. I can't remember any other film having done that. Director Joshua Logan's first choice for the role of Nellie Forbush on the big screen was, guess who? I don't think you could guess. Elizabeth Taylor, because she was a hot commodity in the late 1950s. Well, let's get on to our show. And as always, we begin with playing you the overture from South Pacific. And it's from the Hollywood Bowl Orchestra this time, on their album Rodgers and Hammerstein's Overtures from 1992. So it gives you a good overall sense of what the music's like in South Pacific.

And great applause then for the Hollywood Bowl Orchestra as they complete their 7-minute overture to South Pacific. And now it's story time, folks. So we story begins once upon a time on a South Pacific island during World War II. Two little children are playing on the terrace of the home of a rich planter. And they sing the song, Dites-moi. Barbara Luna and Michael DeLeon are singing the song for you from the original Broadway production.

0: Well, there it is. And the planter, Emile Debeck, has fallen in love with Nellie Forbush. And she's a young Navy nurse from Little Rock, Arkansas. Nellie is a self-described country hick with an unremitting sunny outlook. She refers to herself as a cockeyed optimist. So shall we just hear Julie Andrews, who never appeared in South Pacific, but she did record Cockeyed Optimist on her album Classic Julie Classic Broadway in 1994. So Julie Andrews from South Pacific, Cockeyed Optimist.
1: Where?

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world. Julie Andrews certainly had a great set of lungs back in 1994 when she recorded The Cockeyed Optimist. And we move on now to see that Nellie Forbush finds herself drawn to this dark and brooding Frenchman by the name of Emile Debecq, whose romantic and passionate emotions win her over. And the two of them sing a number called Twin Soliloquies. So we'll have a bit of a listen to this, then we'll go to the weather. And after that, we'll hear one of the greatest male vocalists, probably of the 20th century, Placido Domingo, singing one of the greatest songs, male vocal songs, in musical history. You should know what it is because it's in South Pacific after all. But before that, we'll listen to Twin Soliloquies, Mary Martin and Enzio Pinza singing in the original 1949 Broadway production, Twin Soliloquies.

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1: Well, let's have a look at what the weather is like today in the Barossa Valley. Currently in Nuriutpa, it's 14.5 degrees, expecting a maximum of 15 degrees Celsius. Overnight, 9 degrees. Now, heading into the week, we have Wednesday tomorrow. By the way, no rain of any note predicted for the coming week. Monday, very small likelihood of 40% of 1 millimetre, and same on Thursday of next week. But other than that, nothing much. But let's just have a look at the maxima. Lovely days like it is today. Beautiful spring weather. So as I said, today 15 degree maximum, tomorrow 14, Thursday 17, Friday warming up to 22 degrees, 26 on Saturday, 23 on Sunday, 19 on Monday of next week, 24 on Tuesday, 26 on Wednesday, and 23 on Thursday. So it's like pretty much in that low 20s, high teens type area.
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1: Yes, indeed. Now, going back to our show that we're featuring today on Triple BFM, which is South Pacific, Rodgers and Hammerstein. And so far, we've had an introduction to Nellie Forbush, the Navy nurse, and also to Emile Debeck, who is a planter in the South Pacific in Bali. And, oh, yes, I did promise you one of the best male vocal songs in Broadway history. Emile expresses his love for Nellie, recalling how they met at the officers' club dance and instantly were attracted to each other. Nellie, promising to think about their relationship, returns to the hospital. Emile calls Nana and Jerome, his children, revealing to the audience that they are his, unbeknownst to Nellie. Anyway, he sings Some Enchanted Evening in the voice of Placido Domingo, who performed at the Toronto Concert Performance in 2011. Some Enchanted Evening.

Honestly, you couldn't get better than Placido Domingo singing Some Enchanted Evening. I hope you enjoyed that as much as I did. Now, meanwhile, there's Placido, in other words, Emil and Nelly making sweet eyes at one another. And in the meantime, the restless American CBs, led by crafty Luther Billis, lament the absence of available women. Navy nurses are commissioned officers and off limits to enlisted men. There is one civilian woman on the island, nicknamed Bloody Mary, a sassy middle-aged Tonkinese vendor of grass skirts who engages the sailors in sarcastic, flirtatious banter as she tries to sell them her wares. And the boys, the sailors, will all sing Bloody Mary. Billis yearns to visit the nearby island of Bali High, which is off limits to all but officers, supposedly to witness a Boar's Tooth ceremony, at which he can get an unusual native artifact. The other sailors josh him, saying that his real motivation is to see the young women. Billis and the sailors further lament their lack of female companionship with the song There Is Nothing Like a Dame. Okay, so firstly, the mocking song from the sailors, Bloody Mary, from the album Best of Broadway from 2009. And then There's Nothing Like a Dame. These are the Maida Vale singers who performed this in 2012. Hope you enjoy this double play of, from South Pacific, Bloody Mary and There's Nothing Like a Dame.

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5: Lots of things in life are beautiful, but brother, there is one particular thing that is nothing whatsoever in any way,

0: Well, so far we've heard from the enlisted men, and we are about to meet an officer. In fact, it's US Marine Lieutenant Cable, who arrives on the island from Guadalcanal, having been sent to take part in a dangerous spy mission whose success could turn the tide of the war against Japan. Now, Bloody Mary tries to persuade Cable to visit Bali High, mysteriously telling him it is his special island. And singing Bali High is Juanita Hall, and she was in the movie version, and she did a good job. 1958, Juanita Hall, Bali High.
1: You'd hear voice.

Now, Billis, the guy who was trying to find some way of meeting up with some dames, sees an opportunity and he urges Cable to go. Cable meets with his commanding officers, Captain George Brackett and Commander William Hubbison, who plan to ask Emil to help with the mission because he used to live on the island where the mission will take place. They ask Nellie to help them find out more about Emil's background, for example, his politics and why he left France. They have heard, for instance, that Emil committed a murder, and this might make him less than desirable for such a mission. After thinking a bit more about Emil and deciding she has become attracted on the basis of little knowledge of him, Nellie tells the other nurses that she intends to end her relationship with him. She's going to wash that man right out of her hair. Glenn Close, of all people, starred in a television version of South Pacific in 2001, and this is her version of "I'm Going to Wash That Man Right Out of My Hair." I'm gonna

It's great to have your company on Triple B FM 89.1, where we're having a bit of listen to South Pacific, and in particular the songs that Nellie Forbush sings in Act One of this musical. So after thinking a bit more about Emil and deciding she's become attracted on the basis of little knowledge of him, Nellie has just told the other nurses that she intends to end her relationship with him. That is until he arrives unexpectedly and invites Nellie to a party where he will introduce her to his friends. She accepts. Emil declares his love for Nellie and asks her to marry him. Gee, they do that stuff quick, don't they? Must be the Pacific Island heat. When she mentions politics, he speaks of universal freedom and describes fleeing France after standing up against a bully who died accidentally as the two fought. After hearing this, Nellie agrees to marry Emil. After he exits, Nellie joyously gives voice to her feelings with the song I'm in love with a wonderful guy. And we're going to hear this from Mitzi Gaynor, who does a wonderful job of it in the movie of South Pacific in 1958.

Well, you can certainly tell she's a happy girl, can't you? She's marvellously in love, and I think that song captures the essence of young love. Not that Emile's young, but she is, and, you know, she's all pumped up, really excited. Meanwhile, Cable's mission is to land on a Japanese-held island and report on Japanese ship movements. The Navy officers ask Emile to be Cable's guide, but he refuses their request because of his hopes for a new life with Nellie. Commander Harbison, the executive officer, tells Cable to go on leave until the mission can take place, and Billis obtains a boat and takes Cable to Bali High. There, Billis participates in the native ceremony, while Bloody Mary introduces Cable to her beautiful daughter, Liat, with whom he must communicate haltingly in French, believing that Liat's only chance at a better life is to marry an American officer. Mary leaves Liat alone with Cable. The two are instantly attracted to each other and make love. And that, following that, is the song Younger Than Springtime. But I'm going to work my way through to our intermission, because we have no other song before the intermission. So let's do the story up until the intermission. Billis and the rest of the crew are ready to leave the island, yet must wait for Cable, who, unbeknownst to them, is with Liat. Bloody Mary proudly tells Billis that Cable is going to be her son-in-law. Meanwhile, after Emile's party, Nellie and he reflect on how happy they are in their love. Emile introduces Nellie to Jerome and Nana. Though she finds them charming, she is shocked when Emile reveals that they are his children by his first wife, a dark-skinned Polynesian woman, now deceased. Nellie is unable to overcome her deep-seated racial prejudices and tearfully leaves Emile, after which he reflects sadly on what might have been. So that then brings us to intermission. But before we have that, we're going to hear Andy Williams, the one and only, the beautiful voice, perfectly suited to Younger Than Springtime, on his album Andy Williams Sings Rodgers and Hammerstein.

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3: Yeah, absolutely. Do get in contact with us to let us know anything that you've got or that you're organising for the local community, and we'd be it'd be a great pleasure to put your event to air. Yes, you're on Triple B FM and we're into Act 2 of South Pacific. And Act 2 opens with Thanksgiving Day and a celebration show is underway. In the past week, an epidemic of malaria has hit the island of Bali High. Having visited Bali High, often to be with Liat, Cable is also ill but escapes from the hospital to be with Liat. As the two of them spend more time together, Bloody Mary is delighted. She encourages them to continue their carefree life on the island and sings the song Happy Talk. She also urges them to marry. Mm-hmm. Right, Happy Talk, and in this case, a surprise. I'm picking up all these surprise singers for you, and this time it is Doris Day. We've still got Harry Connick Jr. and Kiri Takanawa and Jose Carreras coming up. So anyway, this is Doris Day, Happy Talk. It was her single cover version of the song from South Pacific that she recorded in 1960.

A very cute version of Happy Talk there from Doris Day, normally sung by Bloody Mary in South Pacific, when she is in the process of urging Cable and Liat to get married. But Cable, aware of his family's prejudices, says he cannot marry a Tonkinese girl. Bloody Mary furiously drags her distraught daughter away, telling Cable that Liat must now marry a much older French plantation owner instead. Cable laments his loss. For the final number of the Thanksgiving Follies, which is going on at the moment, but Cable's not there because of having contracted malaria, Nelly performs a comedy burlesque dressed as a sailor, singing the praises of his sweetheart, his honey bun. Billis plays honey bun, dressed in a blonde wig, grass skirt, and coconut shell bra. And this is from the West End production in 1988, featuring Gemma Craven and the chorus.

Her figure is something to applaud. Where she's narrow as a

0: G'day, I'm Tom from the Barossa Kiwanis. Our club is part of a global organisation of volunteers dedicated to serving the children of the world, starting right here in the Barossa Valley. We are a vibrant group of over 30 members who have fun while raising funds or volunteering in various ways to assist children and their families. We enjoy our dinner meetings on Thursday evenings twice a month at the Vine Inn and would welcome any new members. 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
1: 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The property, established in 1842, is the home of what is believed to be the world's oldest surviving Shiraz vineyard. With its gorgeous grounds and collection of original buildings, Langmar Winery is a must-visit destination. The Linder family and its loyal family of grape growers are united in their pursuit of wines which offer a pure expression of the parishes which make up the Barossa. The bond between them is as strong as ever and will be for generations to come. 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
5: And it's an absolute pleasure to have your company for Tuesday matinee, where we're featuring South Pacific. Oh, well, we did feature it because we're getting closer to the end every minute. Where are we? After the show, Emil asked Nellie to reconsider. She's been thinking about walking away from him. She insists that she cannot feel the same way about him since she knows about his children's Polynesian mother. Frustrated and uncomprehending, Emil asks Cable why he and Nellie have such prejudices. Cable, filled with self-loathing, replies that it's not something you're born with, yet it is ingrained part of their upbringing. And he sings the song, "You've Got to Be Carefully Taught." He also vows that if he gets out of the war alive, he won't go back to the United States. Everything he wants is on these islands. So we have Harry Connick Jr. from the television version of South Pacific in 2001 singing the song, which caused all the fuss, by the way, in particularly some of the southern states of the US, with the song, "You've Got to Be Carefully Taught."
6: You've got to be taught to hate and fear.

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You've got to be taught before it's too late, before you are six or seven or eight.

Yes, it's got to be remembered that until President Lyndon Baines Johnson brought in the Act for Equality in the 1960s, mid-60s, this sort of attitude was very ingrained in the American people. Now, Emil imagines what might have been if Nellie had agreed to stay behind, dejected and feeling that he has nothing to lose. He agrees to join Cable on his dangerous mission. His song is This Nearly Was Mine. This is Paolo Zot, and he is singing on online in this app called Broadway.com in 2011. The song, This Nearly Was Mine.

by those crazy mixed up kids. Anyway, so as I mentioned, Cable and Emil go off on this dangerous mission, which begins with plenty of air support. Offstage, Billis stows away on the plane, falls out when the plane is hit by anti-aircraft fire, and ends up in the ocean waiting to be rescued. The massive rescue operation inadvertently becomes the diversion that allows Emil and Cable to land on the other side of the island undetected. The two send back reports on Japanese ship movements in the slot, a strategic strait. American aircraft intercept and destroy the Japanese ships. When the Japanese Zero strafe the Americans' position, Emil narrowly escapes, but Cable is killed. Nellie learns of Cable's death and that Emil is missing. She realises that she was foolish to reject Emil. Bloody Mary and Liat come to Nellie, asking where Cable is. Mary explains that Liat refuses to marry anyone but him. Nellie comforts Liat. Cable and Emil's espionage work has made it possible for a major offensive Operation Alligator to begin. The previously idle fighting men, including Billis, go off to battle. Nellie spends time with Jerome and Nana and soon comes to love them. While the children are teaching her to sing Dites-moi, suddenly Emil's voice joins them. Emil has returned to discover that Nellie has been overcome, discovered that Nellie has overcome her prejudices, has fallen in love with his children. Emil and Nellie and the children rejoice with Dites-moi. And I have here Dame Kiri Takanawa, Jose Carreras, with the final Ultimo, the London studio cast performing in 1986.

0: Ben Lennon here. I'm the editor of the Bunyip newspaper up in Gawler, and you can join me every Wednesday at 12:15 PM on Triple BFM to hear the week's news highlights. 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
6: Well, I hope you're feeling hip.

Pacific, Placido Domingo singing it. And one of the most beautiful bass solo numbers was Paul Robeson singing Old Man River from Showboat. I haven't got Paul Robeson for you today. I will play him another day. But I did pick out Ray Charles singing Old Man River from Snowboat, which he recorded in 1963.

Well, what did you think of that version, Ray Charles's Old Man River, compared with Paul Robeson's? And as I was listening to it, I thought to myself, I'm going to play Robeson's Old Man River next week on the program. And thinking ahead to future programs, I was just brought in mind that Sue Burfield told me that this South Pacific was her favourite musical, and I promised her that I would work through South Pacific, put it on the air, and I hope you did enjoy it, Sue. I'm sure you did. And that made me think that if anybody out there who's listening would like me to feature a certain musical that you absolutely love and you'd like to hear the songs from, it'd be an absolute pleasure to play it for you. It can be recent. It can be going right back to the 40s. I don't mind. I'll get it and I will play songs for you. And I do like to mix up the artists. They're not, won't all necessarily be from one given production or from one movie. They'll be mixed up from various ones. So I would invite you between now, which is about 20 minutes to three, until 3 o'clock when Ruby comes on, to give me a ring. And the number to phone here is 85633788, 85633788. And if you'd like a particular musical to be played over the next few weeks, I think I'll make this offer open for the next month or so. Why don't you give me a call before 3 o'clock, and I'll put your name down, and we will highlight that musical in a forthcoming program. We continue with music from various musicals, and from Joseph and his amazing Technicolor Dreamcoat, Jason Donovan with Any Dream Will Do.

0: A song from the boys from Syracuse, Diane Carroll there, Falling in Love with Love from her album Easy to Love. And Diane Carroll, I wonder how many of you remember her from the TV show Julia, the first African-American actress to have a comedy series all to herself under her name. So good on her, Diane Carroll. Okay, time to hear about what is coming up on Triple B FM.
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2: Yes, do join me again next week at 1 o'clock, and we're going from a favourite American musical to a favourite British musical. Me and My Gal goes back to, oh jeepers, 1940s, 30s, something like that, but has some great songs in it. You might not know them off the top of your head, but listen in next week, and might be a bit of nostalgia in there for you. So, yes, Tuesday Matinee next week at 1 o'clock. Now, to see me out today, we're going to have Robbie Williams joining John Lovitz for Well Did You Ever from Robbie's album Swing When You're Winning. This song was featured in the musical High Society. And from Annie Get Your Gun, Tom Wopat and Bernadette Peters with The Girl That I Marry from the Broadway Revival cast 1999. From No No Nanette, Doris Day and Jean Nelson, I Want to Be Happy from Doris's album Tea for Two. So, and also from Here Comes the Groom, Bing Crosby, Jane Wyman in the cool, cool, cool of the evening. So I better let the evening come on and get these songs playing. Bye for now.

0: That's what I was gonna say.
1: You know, you're a brilliant fellow.
0: Why, thank you.
1: Pick up, Jack. But please don't eat that glass, my friend. Have you heard about dear Blanche? Got run down by an avalanche.
0: No.
1: 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She's a game girl, you know. Got up and finished fourth.
0: The kid's got guts.
1: Having a nice time? Grab a line.
0: Have you heard the Mimsy star?
1: What now?
0: Got pinched in the Astor bar.
1: Just again, eh?
0: She was stoned.
1: Well, did you ever?
0: Never.
2: What a swell party this is.
1: Hey, check out that.
0: That's a lovely dress. 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

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We were both too tired to sleep, so we took turns of staring

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The centre is equipped with state-of-the-art fitness equipment, an 8-lane indoor lap pool and leisure pool. There are also 3 indoor stadium courts and 6 squash courts. Friendly staff are only too willing to help you organise memberships, children's and adult swimming lessons and personal training programs. There are also school holiday programs, kids' birthday parties, mixed netball and much, much more. So come on and enjoy the Rex, the premier indoor fitness and aquatic centre in our very own Barossa Valley.

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She's got

0: Norm, why are you on a ladder watering that plant?
1: It's science, Olivia. Everyone knows if you water your plants from higher up, they grow taller.
0: Damn it, Norm. Where do you get that from? The Onion?
1: Sure did. I'm training this plant to be the tallest on record for the Mount Pleasant Spring Garden Festival on September 19.
0: The Garden Festival isn't about breaking records, Norm. It's about enjoying the plants, garden-themed stalls, expert speakers, and the amazing farmers market.
1: Ooh, I'll enjoy all that, but I want to be the star. Just imagine, Norm and his giant plant.
0: And Triple BFM Radio will be at the garden show all day, broadcasting their programs and chatting with the plant experts. Anyway, you'd better come down from there before you hurt yourself.
1: Okay, maybe the experts can tell me what sort of plant this is. Oh!
0: Face plant.

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2: 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So come on and enjoy the Rex, the premier indoor fitness and aquatic centre in our very own Barossa Valley.
3: 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I'm lost, can't do my thing, and that's why

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0: Hello, everybody. It's Tuesday night. Welcome to the program, and welcome to you, sexy geeky man. You're just having a cough.
1: I'm fine, really. Happy, yes. Hello, everybody.
0: It's best he doesn't talk too much, isn't it? Yes. Oh, I've got it in my pocket. Okay, that's all right. Good. Hope you're all doing well. And now let's get right into the show. This first number is for you, Bryn. This was your request. And I'm going to keep quiet who it's by. See if anyone can guess the artist. And this is a version of Girl from Ipanema.

Okay, Bren, you know who it is. And that was actually Amy Winehouse. Very nice version too. Now we're going to go to some funky jazz piano from a pianist who was probably very similar to Horace Silver and was a contemporary of his. Gillian, this one's for you. And this is Bobby Timmons. Bobby Timmons Trio in Person is the title of the album. And the song is I'm So Tired.

Okay. Oh, that was Bobby Timmons. Bobby Timmons, also a piano player with Nat Adderley. And who else thrown in there? Art Blakey. Turned up in a lot of albums. Okay, we're going back to Melbourne now, and this is Gideon Brazil outfit, Southside Hammond Clan. This is a great take on a Joe Henderson classic called Mamacita, and the album is Live at Pops.

0: Okay. Short, sharp ending. I like those. Okay, Paul, this is for you. This is the Mellow Tones, and it's from an album called Swinging Down Broadway. And it's called I've Got the Sun in the Morning. Well, that's a good place to get it.
1: Good evening, grand you, Paul.
0: Yes, here we go.

Hope you enjoyed that, Paul. Now we're going to have a little Latin. What do you think? Not a bad thing to do at this time of night. So this is Brazilian performer Orlando Val, and this is from an album titled Latin Jazz, and this is Maracas Tumble.

Wow, some rather wonderful flute playing by Orlando Val. Now we're going to change the beat a little, and we're going to feature a bit of an old timer now, and long gone actually, Harry James and his orchestra. This is from an album titled Swing and Jive, and here they are swinging away on Backbeat Boogie.

0: Right. Okay. Yes, we've got, what have we got coming up? Ah, we're in the back in the land of Oz now. Kerry Bedell. This is a great version. Brilliant album to go out and find this album, buy it. It is absolutely brilliant. This is from the album The Singer, and this is her version.
1: And it was her last ever album, The Singer.
0: And this is her version of Too Marvelous for Words.

0: Right. Well, Sydney, back to America. Yes. This is something we haven't played in relation to very often. Occasionally, Stefan Crapelli, Jean Lapointe, and a few others. But, we're featuring violin here, and this is a track called Home on the Range.
1: It's a jazz version of Home on the Range.
0: And it's from a violinist called Regina Carter, and really intriguing album. She's on this album with a variety of different players, and it's called Swing States, Harmony in the Battleground. So the battles of the American Revolution have been effectively state by state where they occurred, put to music, and it's a really crazy concept. And this is Regina Carter's version of Home on the Range.

Well, there's a bit of jazzy Texas swing for that old classic Home on the Range. Now we're going, staying in the States, but we're going to Cal Charter, the wonderful, wonderful vibraphonist. And this is from the Soul of Jazz album, and this is called Hip Walk.

Okay, now we're coming right back to South Australia now. And Phil and Shirlene, this is for you now. You're not in trouble. Even though this is a song by the South Australian Police Band, they will not be coming over and knocking on your door. This is from an album titled Doin' Time, and the song is What You Gonna Do?

Great vibe, great feel, and that's the SA policeman. Yeah, SAPOL, South Australian policeman. Okay, we're going back to the States, and Elmer Bernstein, yes, from the soundtrack, The Man with the Golden Arm, and this features a brilliant trumpet player called Pete Candoli, and there's just a track called Clark Street, and I am pretty sure people will recognise this.

0: Right. Well, we're going to go Clarence Cape Mouse Brown, downtown on
1: Texas.
0: He's a Texas boy. Yeah. This is from his album Texas Swing, and this is Gate Walks to the Board.

Yes, the man who put swing into Texas. That was Clarence Greatmouth Brown. Now, before we play some more music, I'd just like to mention some gigs coming up. Again, they're for South Australia, precisely. And on the 19th of September, we have at the Three Brothers Arms in Macclesfield a blues funk rock band called Feelin' All Right, and they are on at 8 p.m. on the 19th of September, and donation at the door. So that's pretty good, and nice to have some music up in the hills too. Sunday 27th, we have the City Slickers. Yes, they're a mix of sort of jazz, rock and blues, and they're on between 2 p.m. and 5 p.m. at the West Croydon and Kilkenny RSL. Now we're going into October. We've got a few things coming up. Saturday 17th of October, a one chance to see a brilliant documentary. It's finally coming to Australia. And this is the documentary Everybody Loves Bill Evans, which is, of course, a documentary about the famous, wonderful piano player Bill Evans. That's going to be on at 5 p.m. on Saturday the 17th of October at the Nova, Paris Nova, in East End of Rundle Street. You can look up the Adelaide Film Festival if you wish to purchase tickets, but it seems to be just a one-off screening. Then on before that, Thursday the 15th of October, you've often heard us talk about Dusty Cox, the absolutely wonderful saxophone player, and his partner is Naomi Ayres, who is an absolutely brilliant singer. Well, they've formed a group, and they're putting on a performance called Soulville, so that's giving you a bit of an idea of the music, and that's going to be on at the Intercontinental Hotel on Thursday 15th of October at 8 p.m, and you can get your tickets through Try Booking. So there are a few things to keep you busy. Now, we are going on a sea cruise, yes, with Clarence Frogmouth Henry from New Orleans. Lived in New Orleans all his life. He was a singer-pianist, and he learnt piano from Fats Domino and also Professor Longhair, both, of course, New Orleans alumni. He was married 7 times, divorced 7 times, and had 10 children. And I like the title of this album, Rock and Roll Ain't Misbehaving. This is Sea Cruise.

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1: Okay, now, this next track, we're going to Britain, and of course we're talking about the late Peter Green, fabulous guitarist. And this is the best of Peter Green and the Splinter Group. Chris Kane, this is for you. I know you and the sexy geeky man saw Peter Green live, and this is Homework.

Great track. Peter Green. Yeah, R.I.P. Rest in peace. Okay, we're going back to the States now. We're going from the UK to the States. And this is for Patrick. Welcome back, mate, if you're listening tonight. This is Robert Cray. Great finger picker. And this is a track called I Shiver. And it's from an album called Heavy Picks, which is effectively Greatest Hits album.

Well, what do you do? Robert Cray, what a beautiful sound on guitar. They're great. Clean, so clean. Okay, well, yeah, I'm going to let people guess this next track, and I'd be curious to know if some people may even think it may sound familiar. I'll leave it at that.

0: wonderful festival. Thank you all for coming.
1: Are you getting?
2: Oh, I'm going to cringe now. Anyway, straight on to a wonderful, wonderful exemplar of American blues guitar. Of course, we're talking Albert Collins from the album Cold Snap, and this is A Good Fool Is Hard to Find.

Okay, we're going down to Virginia now, to the three Holmes brothers, who were very famous, particularly through the South, very popular, from their album In the Spirit. This is Hey, Hey, I Love You.

0: Right. Where do you go after that? Well, you go to Broadway via George Benson. This is a great live version of On Broadway. It's a bit of an epic, I warn you, so sit back, enjoy George Benson at his absolute best. This is a great track.
1: You know something, we love fun. 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So many years ago, I threw this song together from something that I loved when I was a young man, and it went something like this.

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So a bit of a nod to Michael Jackson in the middle of that. Okay, where do you go after George Benson? Oh, you just charge off and go to Jaco Pastorius. Why? Because you can. One of the best bass players. Fusion, ever. Yeah, without a doubt. And this is from the self-titled album called Jaco Pastorius. And this track is called It Used to Be a Cha-Cha. Yeah. Interesting interpretation of a cha-cha.

There are some absolutely wonderful bass players around, but I think, you know, they've still got to come up to Jaco Pastorius. Anyway, it's just an opinion. Now, we haven't played anything by this gentleman for a little while. We think it might be time again. And, of course, I'm talking about the wonderful, mellifluous voice of Michael Franks. And this is from an album called Skin Dive and Your Secret's Safe With Me.

0: Well, now, everybody, it's that time. We've got one more song that's going to take us out to 9 o'clock. So, always thank you for listening. Hope you have a really good week. And again, if you've got some requests, please let us know. We will see you again next Tuesday night.
1: Yep, we will catch you next Tuesday night. Now, we're going out with El Demiola. Time for some seriously old school fusion. He's a very unique player, guitar player from a brilliant album called Land of the Midnight Sun. This track is Land, the title track. Everybody, good night, and we look forward to catching up with everybody next week. Bye all.
0: Bye.

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Yeah.

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He walks like a man, he talks like a man, yet he was born with a

Thank you. Here's another track off that album, this time written by a band called Weather Report. It's called Boogie Woogie Waltz.

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What star sign are you, flexible? 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Mouths open and breathing. Yesterday's and prayers and even that too.

It's hard to describe how Superman felt as he looked through his crystal clarity insanity to see the police breaking down the door and arresting him for a narcotic.

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where we'll always be, considering our place in infinity. As we look back on the scenes of eternity and laugh. 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It makes you change your conceptions and shed your skin.

Good morning on Triple A 9.1. You're with Jason on Morning Espresso. And hope you had a good week. And sorry I wasn't here last week. I had a bit of a bug going around. At the last moment, actually. All right. 8:28. 7:28 on Triple B 89.1. You're with Jason on Morning Espresso. And just got to play this one. Here it is.

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1: Yeah, it's that time of the week again, Gemmo.
2: It certainly is, Jason. And there you go, all right?
1: Yeah, not too bad. A little bit better from last week.
2: You got over Saturday night?
1: Yeah. Disappointing. Sunday night. Sunday, disappointing as well. My team got knocked out to Sample.
2: The Eagles?
1: Yeah.
2: Well, you voted for the same team as Shuby.
1: Yeah.
2: That makes you a legend.
1: Yeah, I know. Yeah.
2: And about the only one of five people in the state.
1: Thanks a lot.
2: No, they're a good club.
1: They are, good but they just lost Joey Sonal the other day for retirement. They did.
2: Yeah, well, Sturt came to play. It was a pretty good
1: they
2: game.
1: They did on Sunday night, Sunday afternoon.
2: Yeah, so. A big final Saturday in the... Sunday, rather, in the sample with Norwood versus Sturt, first time since 1979, I think, or 78.
1: 79, I think.
2: That's, mate.
1: 79 or 78, I think.
2: Yeah, that's right. And that was one of the great grand finals.
1: Yeah.
2: You remember that, don't you?
1: I wasn't even around then.
2: Hey?
1: I wasn't even around then.
2: Of course you were.
1: No, I wasn't.
2: Oh, okay. That was a great grand final, and we're heading to a great grand final in the local competition.
1: And
2: Wilson,
1: South Gawler and Williston on Saturday.
2: Hey,
1: who's in the grand final?
2: Yep, and Williston won their way through to the grand final in the winning the preliminary final comprehensively. 1910, I'll just get that right in a minute. 1910, 124, pretty straight kicking to Angaston, 910, 64. Wilson just basically led all day except for the first 5 minutes. They were stronger and harder at the ball. They played with great discipline. Angaston were valiant, but it just wasn't enough on the day. At Freeling Oval, and Freeling Oval must be a hoodoo for Angaston when they play Williston in a final, as we remember the last time. But unfortunately for Angaston, that's the end of the season, and for Williston, they live again.
1: Mm. Yeah. So, and good luck to all the teams playing the finals this weekend.
2: Yeah, and they had something to play for. Their skipper Isaiah McKenzie. Who unfortunately also polled the highest votes in the Schluter medal, was suspended. But his suspension's over, so he'll be able to play in the grand final, and that just adds a bit more touch to that.
1: Mm-hmm.
2: What a great game that should be. But for Williston, the goal kickers, Tarkin Allen kicked 4, they're busy. Jaden mm-hmm. Watson 3, Shannon Willis 3, Deacon Davis 2, Adam Connolly, Zach East 1, Harrison Elbro 1, mm-hmm. Justin Hoskin and Asher Passer. Look, they just played well, they were good all over the field. They put intense pressure on Angaston, and they kicked a lot of their goals from turnovers. But it sounds like a familiar story. For Angaston, their goal kickers, Corbin Schubert and Dylan Tuckle kicked 3 each, but they were junk goals. That means they're still good goals, but when the game was over, Benjamin Antoni, Archie Haddon, and Caleb White. Caleb White didn't have his kicking boots on, unfortunately, for the Blues, but he'll live to play another day. Wilson didn't give any bests in the paper, but I thought Zach East was great for them. A great target at centre-half forward. They had good players all over the ground. They probably won the rucks. and then they had enough forwards and enough midfielders. They all kicked goals that they were giving Angaston the constant pressure all day. Best for Angaston, Archie Haddon, who was possibly in the best three or four in the ground, had a fantastic game, but was a bit of a lone hand. Thomas Ryan, reliable in defence, Corbin Schubert, Jack Miles, Jacob Fevia, and Tom Corcoran. And they play South Gawler next Saturday.
1: Yeah, this Saturday.
2: In the other grades, Tanunda made their way to the grand final with a comprehensive win over Gawler Centrals. Never looked like they weren't going to win. 9-13-67 to Gawler Centrals, 3-3-21, and they kicked two of those three goals in the second half after the game was over. They looked pretty strong, Tanunda. And they beat Gawler Centrals, which is no ilk, but Gawler Centrals had a great win last week when they beat Williston, so perhaps that was their grand final. Tanunda will play South Gawler also in the grand final at Williston Oval this week. And they've got half a chance, but they'll have to be on their game. Full of old blokes who have played lots of footy, probably their last season of football. In under-17s, Gawler Centrals 8-7 defeated Kapunda 6-11-47. Now, that's not a spectacular scoreline, but Gawler Central's undefeated during the minor round, and shockingly got beat by South Gawler last week. And Kapunda will third, Angaston all year, but Kapunda made them earn their place in the grand final. Gawler Central's. They'll be better for the hit out. A hard hit out's what you want in the preliminary final to go into the grand final, while the other team has a week off. And sometimes people think that's the hardest thing to do, to come back from having a week off. But Gawler Central's through. They should be favourites, as they've only lost one game all year. And Kapunda, it was a good effort from Kapunda, the small club. South Gawler versus Nunda in the under 15s. And, well, this was a funny game. Right near the end, there was a shot on goal, a siren went, and everybody walked off, and it nearly trickled through for a goal, which would have been interesting because it would have put South Gawler ahead. Now, they lost 7-4 to 6-7 against Tanunda. Now, they've been nip and tuck all year, but Gawler Centrals are the benchmark in this competition, and it'll be a hard task to beat them next week. But could Tanunda at least have the opportunity? They're through. And South Gawler versus Kapunda in the under-13s. Well, South Gawler were easily the second best side in the competition, and quite comprehensively defeated Kapunda 10-7, 67-13. To Kapunda 2-1, 13 points. Good year for Kapunda, but the two Gawler clubs are outstanding in the juniors. And that brings us on to the big grand final.
1: Yes, this week.
2: Under-13s, we've got Gawler Centrals versus South Gawler.
1: Yeah.
2: Under-15s is Gawler Centrals versus Tanunda. Under-17.5. Senior Colts is South Gawler versus Gawler Central. Reserves is South Gawler versus Tanunda, so it's a South Gawler day. They're represented in every grade except under-15s.
1: Yeah.
2: And the A grade, starting at 2:20.
1: Yes,
2: South Gawler versus Williston, and that should be a bottler. No love lost between these two sides. And South for the week off to rest up their injuries. And Williston, the week they've got the extra week to play Isaiah McKenzie. And when you realise that they only lost the second semi with by less than a kick, and they had the last kick on goal in the dying seconds, which would have won them, this should be a pretty even game at Williston Oval. But as we know with grand finals, sometimes they just don't happen. The side gets stage fright or I don't know what happens. But the side on the day generally is the best side for the day. You just have to be the best side for the day when you make the grand final, don't you?
1: Yeah, you definitely do, Cameron. And anyone's game on the day, really.
2: And on the day, I don't know who'll win. Who do you think will win?
1: I say if it's Williston's home ground, really, isn't it?
2: Well, Williston have made the grand final with some great games, some great lead-up games.
1: It might suit Williston playing at their home ground. It gives them advantage, really.
2: Yeah.
1: Like, what do you reckon?
2: It'll be a great game, and the influence of Isaiah McKenzie can't be understated.
1: No.
2: But he's only one bloke. He's only one bloke, and we'll see what the other dudes do on the game.
1: I say Williston for me. I say a home ground advantage.
2: They've got the impetus. Hopefully it's a close game and as a fitting end to the season for everybody concerned. But we can only wait and see, can't we? It's in the future. And some results from nearby grounds, nearby competitions. Mintara Manura upset BSR in the Northeastern Football League.
1: Yep.
2: That was a surprise result. BSR, of course, played in the last 10 grand finals, won 8 of them now, so that's a pretty good record. Further north, Jamestown Peterborough broke their drought with a huge win over Crystal Brook. They haven't won one for, I can't remember. And they won their first game this year for quite a few years, but they finished minor premiers and went on with the job. And beat Crystal Brook, and then the Riverland, your second team,
1: got Barmer
2: Bakery, got up over Barmer and Monash, also a one-sided game. But that's it, and we'll be back next week with a wrap-up of the grand final.
1: Yes, I hope next week will be a good week. And
2: Weather looks pretty warm, 27 degrees, I heard, but I don't know if that's true. But the players will certainly get that after what's been a really wet and wintry football season. It'll be a test for them as well as the opposition.
1: So you're going to go with the. Next track, I'm going to go with Eagle Rock, Jeremy, with Daddy Cool.
2: Well, Eagle Rock, well, they didn't rock on Sunday, but
1: no.
2: They'd normally rock.
1: And
2: they did well to get where they were.
1: Yeah, and here you go into prelim in the AFL, Jeremy, this weekend.
2: Oh, well, got to see the results this Saturday. They could go either way. I think Fremantle are back, and perhaps... Sydney. Played a grand final a week or so ago.
1: Yes.
2: And then the second game, well, Hawthorne versus Brisbane at the MCG, that'll be one for the ages, I reckon.
1: I reckon it will be, Jimmy. I mean, that'll be a good one, really. So.
2: Yep, should be a great game. Two very strong clubs. Hard at it, and the skill level may favour Brisbane slightly, but you can't ride off Hawthorn.
1: The other one is Butters going to the Western Bulldogs next year.
2: Yeah, well. I would too for that sort of money.
1: Yeah.
2: You, of course, don't need it.
1: No.
2: So you'd be happy to stay at Ports. But yeah, interesting choice. You might have thought he went to a more glamorous side like Geelong or Collingwood.
1: Yeah, that's what I thought.
2: Gone to Bulldogs, but then Bulldogs is a great family club, so that's not a bad place to be either.
1: Yeah.
2: Well, that's about it. We haven't got much else to talk about.
1: No, not really.
2: This time of the year, and in a week, fortnight's time, there'll be nothing on TV and there'll be nothing to talk about football. We finish for the year.
1: Yeah, apart from the grand final the week after, the AFL grand final. And the other one, Jabba, did you see the game on Friday last week? That was fantastic.
2: That was Frio and Geelong.
1: No. The 49ers and the...
2: the NFL?
1: Yes. What do you think of that?
2: Well, if you can understand it, you better explain it to me sometime.
1: Yeah. I could understand it, but hell, the high standards of that game was fantastic.
2: Well, it should be. They paid the money, like you all paid the money.
1: Mm. And they had a lot of fans.
2: Just millions of dollars just to be a rookie.
1: Yeah. And the fans used the points, our rules a little bit in that game, anyway.
2: Yeah, no, a bit one-sided, though.
1: They
2: wouldn't be happy with that, but I think it broke some first-game records in the NFL. Crowd... noise and scoreline.
1: I think I see the 49ers easily in that game, Jermaine, really, didn't it?
2: Yeah.
1: Could be over here for a week. Yeah.
2: Yeah. And I thought you would have thought they would have had the worst lead up to it. But as it proved, they knew what they're doing. Perhaps the Rams had too much of a good time
1: in
2: Melbourne and were relaxed.
1: Yeah, I did.
2: Focused and full on.
1: Yeah. All right, Gemma, I'll catch you next week, mate.
2: Okay, mate. Stay calm, stay cool, stay collected.
1: Yeah, we'll do.
2: Look after yourself.
1: Yeah, bye.
2: Bye, see ya.

Hey there, musical artist. This is Chloe C. Are you a talented musician or part of a band looking for your big break? Well, look no further. 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

0: Norm, why are you on a ladder watering that plant?
1: It's science, Olivia. Everyone knows if you water your plants from higher up, they grow taller.
0: Damn it, Norm. Where do you get that from? The Onion?
1: Sure did. I'm training this plant to be the tallest on record for the Mount Pleasant Spring Garden Festival on September 19.
0: The Garden Festival isn't about breaking records, Norm. It's about enjoying the plants, garden-themed stalls, expert speakers, and the amazing farmer's market.
1: Ooh, I'll enjoy all that, but I want to be the star. Just imagine, Norm and his giant plant.
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1: Okay, maybe the experts can tell me what sort of plant this is. Oh!
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0: Hello, Frank here. At Tanunda Lutheran Home, they're celebrating the amazing dedication and service given by 43 of their special staff. 43! They're singling out those from 3 years to, would you believe, 42 years of dedication and service. They deserve a big thank you, I reckon. Tanunda Lutheran Home. Great places attract special people. Tanunda Lutheran Home, saying thank you to the special people who look after you. A proud sponsor of Triple B FM.
1: Yes, thank you, Tanunda Lutheran Homes there. And they do a fantastic job, they do. And thank you to Tanunda Lutheran Homes there. And, if you ever need a registered care, they're the one to call. Thank you to them. And just going to go with, we just had here in the news, and turning Japanese next, and here it is. A46 on Triple B, 89.1, you're Jason, morning especially, haven't got long of this show to go.

0: Good morning, Roy. How are you, mate?
1: I got to push the right button, Roy. Hello, Jason. Welcome back.
0: Yeah, thank you.
1: What have you been up to?
0: Crook last week.
1: Yeah, well, crook last week. That's not good.
0: Yeah.
1: No. So what's been happening in your life that's made you crook? You just copped the virus, didn't you?
0: Yeah, a bit of virus, mate.
1: That's no good, mate. Yeah. But good to see you back healthy again. And what do you think about the Crows?
0: Disappointing.
1: About the
0: Crows. Disappointing.
1: Oh, no, it was horrible, wasn't it? You know, I couldn't believe it. The first 7 minutes was just all over, wasn't it?
0: Mm.
1: Red
0: Rover.
1: All over Red Rover. Yeah, they promised so much, yet didn't quite get there. But that's all right. Hopefully things will go. Tex got a good send-off. That was one positive thing. It was a lovely send-off, wasn't it?
0: Yes.
1: And you're ready for the finals up here in the beautiful Barossa Valley?
0: Yeah.
1: Now, you want me to play this song, don't you?
0: I do. We are the champions.
1: Here we go.

0: champions but up here on the bed of roses.
1: I can't wait to they're like a club.
0: Yes.
1: They actually are gone this weekend. Right.
0: Oh, that's good, mate. So it's been a hot competition up here.
1: Yeah, it has been, mate. Yeah.
0: Okay. And, you know, it's always good. Apparently there was a bit of controversy last week. Ben was telling me with the medal up here. Apparently the winner was disqualified because he got reported and got a couple of matches.
1: Which
0: is a bit disappointing, but that's the way it goes sometimes. But so what's happening in your day today?
1: Busy day.
0: Busy day today. What's
1: in general?
0: Yeah. Going to make you busy.
1: A bit of grocery shopping and all that.
0: Okay. How's Tanunda looking? Our new studios. Have you been past there lately?
1: Have you been past there?
0: No, I haven't been. I haven't been past there since we left.
1: Yeah, well, go have a look, mate.
0: Okay. Has the structure been uplifted or what?
1: Yes, it has.
0: Okay.
1: The walls are up, mate.
0: Walls are up. Oh, I better drive past it on the way home.
1: Well, we should.
0: Well, that's good, mate. So the middle of next year, with a bit of luck, we should be there. So
1: yes. And looking good there.
0: That's good. And Richard was telling me that we had a very successful radiothon, which was good.
1: Yes, we did have a good one.
0: And probably have another one later on next year.
1: Mm.
0: Yes, it's always going to take some money to do a big move, and it's great that the council have come on board, and we're going to have a nice studio there, a nice new facility for us all, and it's going to be exciting.
1: Yeah. Just been busy studios lately.
0: Yes, that's good. That's excellent. Anyway, I better let you go because you're working overtime, and I don't think you're going to get paid double time today.
1: Are you?
0: No, you're not. You're the one that's working overtime. I'm just. This is part of my show now.
1: One minute over.
0: Okay, mate. Well, you make sure you have a great day, and it's lovely to catch up, and we'll catch you next week. Okay.
1: Yeah, next week. Beautiful. And good luck today. What do you think of the Super Bowl or the...
0: Oh, the game they played at the MCG.
1: Yeah.
0: Yeah, they, golly gosh, we'll support anything here in Australia, won't we? We had 100,000 people there, and it's not even our national code. What do you think of it?
1: I thought it was good.
0: Yeah, it was a good spectacle. I don't know all the rules of that particular game, but it's good publicity for the country, and to get that sort of crowd there was just phenomenal, wasn't it? That we just love our sport, and Victorians especially love their sport.
1: Yeah.
0: Take care, mate.
1: Yeah, catch you, bye.
0: Bye-bye.
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0: You want to phone in, all you got to do is give me a call on 85-63-3788. Good morning. It's a chilly wind out there, but it's lots of sunshine. So make sure you enjoy the day.

Oh, how good was that? I Found Home. That was Emma Collins, a great artist out of Edinburgh in Scotland, and that was a live recording. She's got a powerful voice. And we also heard Normie Rowe, Pride and Joy, and KC in the Sunshine Band, and Shake, Shake, Shake Your Booties. 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

Oh yeah, the new world, the new seekers rather, not the new world, the new seekers and a never-ending song of love. Now here we go with the boys up there at Athelstan. Now Tony wants to hear Merle Haggard and those hungry eyes, and Charlie wants to hear a great song by Elvis Presley, The Blue Suede Shoes, especially for you guys. Have a great day.

Oh, yeah. And now, on this date, we're talking now the year of 1977, 29-year-old former T-Rex singer Mark Dolan was killed instantly when the car driven by his girlfriend Gloria Jones left the road and hit a tree in Barnes, London. Miss Jones broke her jaw in the accident. The couple were on the way to Boland's home in Richmond after a night out at a Mayfair restaurant. The local man who witnessed the crash said, "When I arrived, a girl was lying on the bonnet and a man with dark, long, curly hair was stretched out in the road. There was a hell of a mess." And, so sad. And here's T-Rex and their great song, which is called Hot Love. Oh, why won't that play? That's... not doing it. Okay. I'll have to come back to that one. Let's go with a bit of Ice House now.

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1: Well, we're currently only 9.6 and we're only heading for 14 today. That wind has got a real chill factor out there. It feels like 2.9, they say. And let's have a look at tomorrow. Tomorrow we're looking at a little bit better. Just get the right spot on the computer here, Roy. And yes, today we're 14. Tomorrow we're looking at 17. Ooh, look at this, 22 on Friday and 26. Can you believe that? That'll be the hottest day for a few months, wouldn't it? On Saturday, lovely weekend by the looks of it, and 21 again on Sunday. So not looking too bad, but you just have to make sure you've got a jacket on to make sure that wind factor goes.
0: This weather update was brought to you by Triple BFM's media partner, The Leader, the Barossa's favourite newspaper.
1: Here we go with T-Rex, as promised, and Hot Love, 1971. Good morning.